0: Where Is My Husband? 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More music, more variety. I'm Chris Donovan. Follow me on Instagram, Chris_Donovan. But like I was saying, Mamma Mia is going to be hanging at the EOS Fitness right down the street from our San Bernardino studio right here. It's at 555 East Hospitality Lane. Now, you can join for as little as $9.99. They're going to be out there from 5 to 7 p.m. tomorrow. 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
5: Moreno Valley, 60 westbound. This is right at Nason Street. We have a crash that has only the carpooling available right now. You drive a stacked from Redlands Boulevard.
6: It's 67 degrees. Partly cloudy conditions are expected around 4 this afternoon.
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0: 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Ask her for a shout out, maybe a birthday love or something. And all while that's happening, she's giving out food to restaurants here in Southern California. This week, Guadalajara's. Man, I was looking on their line, their Taco Tuesday deal, their Thursday margaritas. Everything looks amazing. I'm a carne asada burrito guy, but I'll go for a good plate of nachos. But if you want to win your food, make sure you listen to Mamma Mia all this week at noon for your chance to score $50 to Guadalajara's.
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2: Corona, this is on the 91 eastbound right at the 15. Earlier crash that was in lanes has been cleared, but the damage is done. Your drive is slow as you approach this area.
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0: I want to give you a head start on tomorrow because tomorrow's National Hamburger Day. Here's some deals you can get in the area. 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
0: Del cheeseburger. I'm guessing that's through their app. Now, like I said yesterday, Toy Story 5 comes out June 19th in theaters, and I'm super excited. A couple things to add to that. They have released what the popcorn buckets are going to look like, and they have one that looks like Buzz Lightyear's torso that holds popcorn, and in the back where the wings are is a place to put your drink. And this is even cooler. Papa John's is teaming up with Pizza Planet to have pop-up Pizza Planets at some of their locations. Some of those locations will be in the UK, South Korea, Spain, and of course the US, Los Angeles. That's the only reason I'm telling you. As soon as I find it, I'll let you know. And the highly anticipated Spider-Man Noir, led by Nicolas Cage, is out now on Amazon Prime the entire season. So, don't talk to me this weekend. I'll be watching that. I'm Chris Donovan, and that's what's in my feed.
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4: Moreno Valley, 215 northbound. You're seeing delays from Alessandro to 2nd Street. Corona, watch out for some delays on the 15 southbound from Magnolia to just after Wyrick Road. Tomorrow, it's going to be sunny and clear with highs of 69 and lows of 54.
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0: the Jonas Brothers, only human here on KDFM 101.3, 103.9. It is Wednesday afternoon, evening. My name is Chris Donovan, and I am taking off. John Tesh will take you through the rest of your evening. Now, I'll be back tomorrow from 3 to 7 p.m. You're still listening for that cue to call for a four-pack of tickets to Not Soak City. You never know when it's going to go off. But when you do hear it, be caller 25 to 951-676-1013, and you're going to score yourself a four-pack to take your family to go cool off this summer at Not Soak City. Plus, I'll have another pair of tickets to go see Green Today. It's a Green Day cover band performing at the Lorimar Winery on June 28th. You want to go see them and you're not going to win tickets, go to lorimarwinery.com or listen for the rest of the week for your chance to try to score those tickets, okay? 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
2: Moreno Valley. This is on the 215 northbound. It's going to be slow and go from Eucalyptus Avenue to 2nd Street. Corona, the 15 southbound. You're going to be seeing delays from Ontario Avenue to Temescal Canyon.
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2: 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And let's call this next piece the Pizza Index. 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Not the cheap stuff, with crust like cardboard. Fancy frozen pizzas. Business Insider saying this happens during every downturn. 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It's a bit counterintuitive, since you'd think people who are worried about money would grab the cheapest pizza in the freezer section. But because they're replacing a restaurant pizza, it's actually a trade that makes sense. Because people want to eat something delicious, and having a good frozen pizza lets people save money without feeling completely deprived. And during the Great Recession in 2009, frozen pizza sales spiked by nearly $1 billion from the previous year.
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0: to tell you about the latest workout trend. This one is called green exercise, as in physical activity done in nature. And it does, by the way, have neurological benefits. Even a short leafy stroll improves working memory. The research this time comes from a neuroscientist from the University of Victoria who noticed a difference in her energy levels and thinking when she held walking meetings with her colleagues outside. So she studied it. She gathered a group of study subjects and tested their working memory and ability to focus. And on alternate days, she had them walk for 15 minutes inside a building or outside on a tree-lined path. Then she tested them again. It turns out that the outside walk easily beat the indoor version. The study subjects concentrated better and responded faster. The hypothesis here is that the natural world quiets our brains in a way that stimulates our thinking and actually removes extraneous thoughts. And other research shows that being outside makes exercise feel easier, which increases our motivation to do it, of course. In fact, listen, studies show that people who exercise outside do so for about 30 minutes more each week than those who work out inside.
1: I know we just had a three-day weekend, but I was wondering how to extend it into seven. And now, the top five reasons to visit Morongo. Number five.
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1: Of course, you've heard the old adage, you can't teach an old dog new tricks, meaning the older we get, the tougher it is to learn new skills. But it turns out it's not a person's age that makes the difference. It's whether or not a person believes they can succeed. This is according to a new study from the Norwegian University of Science and Technology. The researchers there found that our so-called growth mindset naturally declines with age, meaning the passion and grit and belief in our ability to get better or grow at anything new. The good news is we also tend to get more stubborn as we get older. And normally, that stubbornness can keep us stuck in a rut, unwilling to try anything new. But the university researchers found we can also use that stubbornness to convince ourselves that anything is possible. And the researchers say that's what can push you to believe you really can succeed at anything you put your mind to. That makes you much less likely to give up when the going gets tough. Bottom line, today, you and I are committing to each other that we will be stubborn about our new growth mindset. Amen?
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1: 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And did you know you don't need to be married or even have a bunch of friends to improve your well-being as long as you have a pet? Brand new research now from the London School of Economics finds that having a cat or dog to keep you company will boost your well-being as much as being married or meeting up regularly with friends and family. I agree with this. The study says having an animal companion is worth up to, wow, $90,000 a year in life satisfaction. That is a metric that economists use to quantify the implied price of things that have no real monetary value. Amazing. You can improve your well-being as long as you have a pet.
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1: All right, time for some brain health intel. Do you worry that you or somebody you love might be at a high risk for age-related cognitive decline, like dementia or Alzheimer's? There is an early sign to watch out for now: walking more slowly than usual. A team from Monash University in Australia, led by Dr. Taya Collier, kept tabs on nearly 17,000 retirees over a seven-year period. Study participants took periodic tests to measure memory, mental speed, verbal fluency, overall cognitive decline, and walking speed. The results: those walking at least 5% slower than the previous year were at higher risk for dementia. Wow. Dr. Collier believes this is because slower walking can be linked to shrinkage in the hippocampus, the brain area linked to memory, learning, and spatial navigation. Dr. Collier says, the good news here, though, is that we can slow the progress of age-related cognitive decline with exercise. Psychologists from the University of Pittsburgh had people begin walking 10 minutes a day and gradually increased it to 40 minutes a day. The result? Study participants increased the size of their hippocampus by up to 5%, which, by the way, shaved 1 to 2 years off their brains' actual age.
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0: ironically, from our health and wellness files, the key to a longer life may be replacing one patty melt a day with tuna melts, or swapping a fillet of beef for a salmon fillet. Listen to this. According to a Harvard study we found for you, with over 80,000 people, trading one serving of meat per day for a serving of fish significantly reduces your mortality risk. Yes, your risk of dying. It's because it protects people from hypertension, type 2 diabetes, and cancer, while reducing a person's intake of saturated fat and dietary cholesterol. There you go.
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0: 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Broadcasting live from the San Bernardino International Airport Studios, this is KATY Idlewild Temecula, KHDI Lake Arrowhead San Bernardino, SBD International Airport, where you can fly Breeze nonstop to SFO or Provo, and parking is always just $5 a day.
1: Making you the smartest person in the room, it is the John Tesh Radio Show, and it's safe to say our growing interest in gardening isn't going anywhere. This is according to a new national gardening survey, which found that more than 20 million novice gardeners, and I count myself among you, picked up a trowel for the first time last year. And surprisingly, most of them were men under the age of 35. So what is the biggest gardening trend for this year? Growing food crops and other edible plants are the top priority. And today's younger gardeners plan to stick with the hobby for years to come. The reason? Younger adults are putting off having kids longer than any previous generation. And for those who feel the urge to nurture something, plants are offering a perfect fit. And then, many home gardeners describe their plants as a form of therapy. I agree, because the daily routine of watering and weeding forces us to slow down and be in the moment, which is proven to lower stress and boost our mood. Yay, plants.
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0: All right, my intelligent friends, if you want to lower your risk for developing Alzheimer's disease, you need to prioritize BOGOS. That's an acronym that stands for berries, olive oil, greens, omega-3 fatty acids, and spices. Get it? B-O-G-O-S, BOGOS. Now, this is according to Dr. Uma Naido, Director of Nutritional Psychiatry at Massachusetts General Hospital in Boston. Because when it comes to our brain health, Dr. Naido says what we eat is one of the few factors we can control, unlike, say, our age and our environment. And many recent studies have shown the nutrients and antioxidants provided by BOGOS foods are proven to reduce inflammation and slow brain aging also. And BOGOS foods have been linked to boosting the good bacteria we need to maintain a healthy gut. And that's key because foods high in sugar and refined carbs, as you know, tend to have the opposite effect. They increase our risk for brain fog and promote cognitive decline. So bottom line, the only word you need to write down on your grocery list from now on is BOGOS, B-O-G-O-S, as in remember to buy more berries, olive oil, greens, omega-3 fatty acids, and spices, and your brain will thank you for it.
1: Tell us what you think. 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

0: Are you like me? Do you wish you could remember your dreams? Well, experts say, try this. Drink 3 glasses of water right before bed. This is the suggestion of researchers from Harvard Medical School. They say because when you wake up, you use the bathroom, you have recently finished a dream-filled REM cycle, which will make it easier to remember your dreams. But if you'd rather not be waking up in the middle of the night, you can try this. Right before you curl up to sleep, say this out loud 3 times. I will remember my dreams. 3 times. According to the Harvard researchers, reminding yourself 3 times to remember significantly increases the odds you'll recall your dreams in the morning. It's the power of the subconscious mind.
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1: All right, parents, grandparents, I'm John Tesh with Intelligence for Life. Something for you. Experts say four words. Let your teenager sleep. Teenagers who go to bed earlier and sleep for a longer period of time end up having sharper mental skills and score better on cognitive tests. This is the latest, according to Barbara Sahakian, a professor of neuropsychology at the University of Cambridge. Hello. Her study found that teens who turned in earliest and slept the longest did outperform other teens on reading, vocabulary, and even problem-solving tests. And the researchers were surprised at the impact even a little extra sleep made. The professor says it's because we consolidate our memories during sleep.
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1: And coming up next, sleep apnea and divorce.

0: time to talk about audiobooks because they have their own distinct advantages. If you don't have time to sit quietly and read a book, experts say go ahead, enjoy an audiobook. According to a study in the Proceedings of the National Academy of Sciences, hearing a story read out loud triggers a phenomenon known as narrative transport. What is that? That's when you're so absorbed in a story that you create images in your mind and then you're mentally carried away. That's because the spoken word fully grabs our attention. That makes our real world worries fade to the background. And the result is a full 60% reduction in cortisol, the stress hormone, and a reduction in pain. After 30 minutes of listening to an audiobook, not only that, there was a 9-fold increase in the feel-good hormone oxytocin, the bonding hormone. That study was done on people in the ICU with audiobooks, so you know it works.
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0: Here's a simple and unusual way to restore your energy. 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I love it.
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1: 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In their study, people who got 46 extra minutes of sleep for 5 nights felt more gratitude than those who kept their normal sleep schedule. That's because most of us don't get enough sleep, but when we do, it optimizes the brain region that's key to processing emotions and problem solving.
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0: But the New York Times had a recent article titled Things You Should Never Say to Your Partner, According to Therapists. And here are a few of those things. Yes, I'm paying attention. Starting with, yes, but that's a deflection. Like when your partner says, you're late for dinner, and you respond with, yes, but you were late last week. Psychologist Alexandra Solomon says, yes, but it's a way of invalidating your partner's concerns. So instead of getting defensive, we need to own what we've done, like saying, you're right, I'm late, and I'm sorry. Also, the experts say we should never say, you're overreacting. Dr. Solomon says, we don't get to determine which reactions are appropriate. So instead of judging, say, I'm listening. Tell me how you're feeling. This is good. One more thing you should never say to your partner, according to the experts, it's not that big of a deal. I've tried this. It doesn't work at all. I've said it by accident. It doesn't work at all. Not only is this statement belittling, it's not accurate. It's not that big of a deal. Because we can't say what is or isn't a big deal to somebody else. Instead, ask your partner to help you understand why an issue is important and offer to support them. And I know this all sounds great, looks great on paper, sounds great on audio. You try it. Most of it will work.
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0: Good Intelligence for Your Life tidbit you can share with your friends. If you want to remember the details of your life, experts say just post about them on social media more often. What happens? It helps you lock them into your brain. This comes from the journal Memory. In their study, one group of people posted their daily activities online for 2 weeks using pictures and text. Another group simply wrote about their activities in a journal. After the 2 weeks, the group that posted on social media had much higher recall about the events they'd experienced. It's because choosing a photo and writing about it increases the time you spend reflecting on your daily activities. Aha! This helps cement those events right into your memory. Now try it.
1: No matter what, you got

0: here's a great piece from our relationship files. No matter what your own temperament is like, you're going to be better off in life if your spouse is happy. This is according to Michigan State University. The study found that people with happy partners are 34% more likely to be healthy than those married to a grumpy downer. They were more likely to exercise, less likely to have medical issues. And the study authors have a few ideas why a happy spouse makes their partner's life better. First, a happy spouse is a better caretaker. They're more likely to have the emotional energy to look after their significant other. Also, people with a positive outlook are more likely to eat better, exercise, get good sleep, and they often bring their grumpy spouse along with them. It pays to have a happy spouse.
1: IFYL. Intelligence for your life.

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0: is that someone's got to have a deal. For example, just throwing it out. I know Jack the Box is offering like $100 hamburgers after 2 o'clock today on National Hamburger Day. It's also a National Brisket Day. Wow, National Hamburger Day and National Brisket Day. What a day for your obese uncle. Gonna pound away on this special day. Also hooking you up. Nuts, Soap, City. I will have a 4-pack guaranteed coming up later on here on the show. And then if you want to see John Mellencamp bust out all the hits, which he is, he's on tour and he's coming to the Hollywood Bowl August the 10th. I'm going to hook you up with a Brainbuster question coming up next hour, about 7:30. And of course, that time of year, we got the graduations aplenty. And if you want to send in your shout out, you can either give me a call, you can send a text, 951-676-1013. As did the parents of Olivia graduating tonight from Hemet High School. Parents say they love you so much. Congratulations. And they're looking forward to the party on Saturday. By the way, she's going to MSJC in the fall. And Ethan graduating tonight from Grand Terrace High School. From her mom, so proud of you. Thank you for setting a wonderful example for your younger siblings. And he's going to Cal State San Bernardino in the fall. Go Coyotes, Ethan!
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0: 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I got a brand new product. Check your stores. Also coming up, the heck is man cereal? And why get dressed up for your wedding? Well, that's not really who you are anyway. Huh? I don't know if you've done this. That's all coming up in the Weird News right here on KDFM.
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2: Still looking busy in Hesperia this morning. A crash has your right lane blocked and is bumper to bumper on the 15th southbound at La Mesa Road. And in Ontario, we have a bit of a fender bender now shimmied off to your right shoulder. 10 westbound approaching Milliken Avenue.
3: Inland Empire weather. The cool trend continues. A few clouds. Highs around 72 in Riverside, 69 in Moreno Valley, and 71 in Corona.
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0: Hey, Jeff Pope here. 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

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She is on her way to the Temecula State of the City address at Pechanga Resort Casino. She'll be hanging out there. That starts at 7. And by the way, I mentioned earlier, Doritos has released Ultimate Garlic Parm Tortilla Chips. 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I have no idea how that is. 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My grandparents had Fresca back in the 80s. It's coming back. 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Someone online reviewed it, said it could be the new seltzer of summer. So there you go. Fresca Hard. I had a bad

0: Hey, another shout out. Mama Mia, she should be on her way, or actually she's already at Pechanga Resort Casino because it is the Temecula State of the City address. Starts at 7. She's there. So if you also happen to show up and just want to know what's going on in the community, give her a big hi.
1: Okay, this is all weird news.
2: I just got some really weird news.
3: That is weird.
0: All right, a couple weird things. I got to bring this up because they're both trending. Okay, why get dressed up for your wedding when that's not really who you are? Let's go to Wales, where bride and groom are trending. You see, the bride, she went viral after she got married wearing a white robe, slippers, and hair rollers instead of a traditional wedding dress. Ashley said she wanted to give her husband a reality check of what married life would really look like. That's great. Since he says he usually sees me in pajamas at home. Now the groom, Jake, he matched that laid-back theme. He was wearing gym clothes and sneakers during the legal ceremony. That's hilarious. That reminds me of one time I was doing a live show, morning show. We're broadcasting live in Las Vegas. Show's over, and one of the listeners like, "Hey, Jeff, we're getting married on the strip later on tonight. It would really mean a lot if you could show up and attend." Oh, sure. Like, I haven't been to a Vegas wedding before. Okay, this is kind of cool. Although I realized I wasn't dressed up for the occasion. I just, you know, I'm doing a live broadcast. I didn't have what I felt was a proper shirt. So I went down to the gift store and ended up dropping a lot of money on a button collar shirt. I get to this wedding chapel and clearly I'm way overdressed. The dude who invited me to his wedding was better dressed when he's like, "Hey, can you show up at my wedding?" Because he comes down the aisle wearing a Senor Frogs t-shirt, shorts, and flip-flops. Yeah, dude was better dressed when he invited me to the wedding than when he was at his wedding. But you know what? You do you. Whatever works for you is fine. And what the heck is man cereal? And I don't know if you're having it this morning. Thank you, Liz in Fontana, for the text link. 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
8: In Riverside, keep an eye out for some metal debris in lanes. It has your 215 southbound on-ramp from Central Avenue partially blocked with some delays. And in Norco, we have a conked out semi also partially blocking your 15 southbound off-ramp to 2nd Street.
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0: Jeff Pope with you. Happy National Hamburger Day. Check the apps on your phone. If you've got like any hamburger apps, any fast food places, there's probably a deal going on. Quick shout out to Cassie today, her final day of her freshman year at King High School. And then she'll be coming over and dog sitting for me while I'm at Carrington College for their open house in Ontario from 4 to 6. Yes, I need a dog sitter for a couple of hours. Don't judge me or my dog, okay? He's not used to being left alone in the afternoon. And coming up in just a couple of minutes, I will have the Brainbuster question. If you'd like to see John Mellencamp perform all the classics, he literally is performing nothing but the hits at the Hollywood Bowl August the 10th. I want to get you into that show with the Brainbuster question around 7:30, but I got to get to this first. If you're an Amazon driver and you deliver a package to a burning house, can you at least call 911?
1: It's time for the Daily Fail.
0: Now, Amazon, I don't know if you're aware of this. They've got a service for Prime members. It's called in-garage delivery, where they'll open your garage door and they'll put the package inside for, I think, like $1.99. And they'll do it even if your house is burning down. Let's go to Massachusetts, where a family was away from home over Memorial Day weekend. They got a call, though, that their house was on fire. Now, by the time they got back, a big chunk of the house was in ruins. Now, they were having some work done on the house, and the fire was apparently started by combustible materials that one of the workers left in a trash can by the garage. Nothing family could have done, but one person could have at least helped out. So the family was looking at some security footage, and they saw an Amazon delivery person open their garage to deliver a package. Now, the door opens, and you can see the driver walking through smoke to leave the package inside. Now, the fire was in its early stages, but it wasn't like just a little cloud of smoke. It was enough that it really did look like a music video from the 1980s. Smoke and fire and pyrotechnics.

0: 6. Anyway, the driver stood in the smoke to take a photo of the delivery, left, didn't call 911 to report the fire, which could have been a massive help because the fire wasn't called in until like 3 hours after that. Now, the family complained to Amazon, and initially, customer service managers refused to deal with it because, quote, the driver didn't start the fire. Oh, my God. He didn't start the fire. I could literally see the Amazon folks singing that song on the phone. But then the video hit the internet. Amazon took some heat, so they have apologized. And they say they're now encouraging their drivers to report suspicious activity and are looking into this. By the way, I know you're wondering, okay, how did the package do? Yeah, the package that was safely delivered inside the garage, it was destroyed by the fire. This story brought to you by USPS, the Postal Service. They may not deliver to your garage, but you know they'll call the fire department.
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2: In Riverside, a little bit slow this morning with a crash in the carpool lane. 91 westbound at Magnolia Avenue and pretty slow. And in Hesperia, we also still have that wreck in your right lane. 15 southbound at La Mesa Road. Give yourself a head start. It is jam-packed.
3: Inland Empire weather. The cool trend continues. A few clouds. Highs around 72 in Riverside, 69 in Moreno Valley, and 71 in Corona.
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0: Hey, Jeff Pope here. I'm just going to interrupt this commercial just to let you know I'm going to be hanging out at Carrington College today, the one right by Ontario Mills. It's on Ontario Mills Parkway. I'll be out there from 4 to 6 as we got the open house, go and meet the instructors, hands-on training, and I've got some giveaways and some swag along with the KD crew. So join me out in Ontario. I'll be at the Carrington College open house right there on Ontario Mills Parkway. You can easily see it right off the 10 freeway before you hit Milliken. And now let's get back to your commercials right here on KDFM.
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Rodrigo coming up in a matter of minutes. But if you want to see this man do this song and so many more, I've got the Brainbuster question coming up next. Get it right. You got a pair of tickets. John Mellencamp performing at the Hollywood Bowl August the 10th. And the Brainbuster question is next on

0: It's time for the Jeff Pope Brain Buster.
1: All right. Your chance to actually see John Cougar Mellencamp. Did I say cougar? That's old school. John Mellencamp, do that song in the flesh. Brain Buster question. Get it right. You get the pair of tickets to go to the Hollywood Bowl August the 10th. That's a Monday. You'll probably want to take Tuesday off. All right. So there is a survey. bunch of adults were asked, okay, what is the greatest invention in history? Now, think about that. Now, if someone were to ask me, I'd probably say, I don't know, fire. All the inventions, all the things. And yet, almost a third of women said, this is the greatest invention in history. And there's a slight chance you used it this morning before you left the house. Any idea what I could be talking about? I'll take the first right answer, 951-676-1013. Again, in a survey of adults who were asked, what's the greatest invention of all time? Greatest invention in history. Shockingly, almost a third of women said this is the greatest invention in history. And there's a chance you used this.
2: Hey, it's Olivia Rodrigo. Ugh. And this is my new song, Drop Dead, on 101.3 and 103.9 KDFM. 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
1: Thank you, Olivia.

0: It's time for the Jeff Pope Brain Buster.
1: All right, apparently
0: it's time for the Jeff Pope Brain Buster.
1: Whoa, look at that, the double sound. I like that. That was like a weird echo that didn't quite have the same effect. Brain Buster question for John Mellencamp tickets. Who's this?
2: Joanne.
1: Oh, hi. And where are you calling from?
2: I'm calling from French Valley.
1: Yeah, French Valley. Let me say thank you. Thank you for not saying French Valley, California. Thank you.
2: I was about to, though.
1: Yeah. You're about to. Then you realize, wait a minute, Jeff Pope, he knows where French Valley is. Come on. All right. Yeah. Before everyone begins to Google, French Valley is a little south of Winchester. It's that area east of Murrieta. There's even an airport there, French Valley Airport. By the way, the French Valley Cafe, that food is awesome. All right. So survey came out about a bunch of adults were asked, what's the greatest invention in history? And amazingly, nearly a third of women said this is the greatest invention in history. And there is a chance you used it this morning before you went out the front door. What could I be talking about?
2: Oh, the coffee maker?
1: Coffee maker. That is a great idea. Good answer. Show me the coffee maker. No, that is not it. I tell you what, it's not that part of the house. This invention, in which nearly a third of women say is one of the greatest in history, is not used in the kitchen. Unless you're really in a hurry. All right. So you get the right answer. It's Brian Carey. Good morning to you.

0: It's time for the Jeff Pope Brain Buster.
1: All right, I gotta get this quickly. I just had the shout out. Oh, that's right, that's right. Jonathan, congratulations. He's graduating from North High School tonight. Parents are so proud of you. And now, a chance. Your knowledge could get you tickets. John Mellencamp performing at the Hollywood Bowl, August the 10th. If you know what one of, apparently the survey says this is one of the best inventions of all time. And who is this?
2: My name's Kavina.
1: Well, good morning, Kavina. And where are you calling from?
2: From Colton.
1: Beautiful Colton. All right. So are you at the house right now? Or are you at work? Where are you at right now?
2: I just dropped my kid off at school.
1: Now, how much longer does your kid have in school?
2: Till June 3rd.
1: Man, your kid's still going to school till June 3rd? He's getting ripped off.
2: Right.
1: She's like, what?
2: That's crazy, right?
1: Right? No kidding. All right, so a survey came out asking a bunch of adults greatest inventions of all time. Amazingly, nearly a third of women said this is the greatest invention in history, and it's something you probably used before you walked out the front door this morning. What do you think I'm talking about?
2: Hair straightener.
1: She's going with hair straightener.
3: Good answer.
1: Show me the hair straightener. Oh my God, that's the right answer. You win.
2: What? No way.
1: That is actually the right answer. 27% of women in the survey said a hair straightener is the greatest invention in history. Would you go with that, or do you think there's something bigger in the course of time that is bigger than a hair straightener?
2: Maybe the hair dryer.
1: The hair dryer. You know, my wife would vouch for you. She was like, oh, hair dryer is a much bigger deal than a hair straightener. Let's be real. Well, for you, I've got a pair of tickets. You get to check out John Mellencamp at the Hollywood Bowl August the 10th, okay?
2: Awesome.
1: All right, if you missed out, hey, I got more tickets coming up tomorrow. And don't forget, Not Soak City, 4-pack of tickets still coming up on KDFM.
4: Riverside, we have a crash still stuck in that carpool lane. CHP Myrennie traffic breaks soon, 91 westbound at Magnolia Avenue. And in Fontana, a 4-vehicle crash has now finally been pushed to your right shoulder, 10 eastbound approaching Itawana Avenue.
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1: Good morning, Poster.
0: Good morning, Adonia. What's going on in Harupa Valley?
1: It's the last day of the drop-off line for Julian, his honor roll, 2 semesters.
0: Nice.
1: And one more day for Andrea. He goes to Harupa Valley.
0: Yeah, go Jaguars.
1: All right, and then send me the send it to me email so I can play it for him.
0: Oh, so just the shout-out isn't enough. Now you want me to email this to you. Are you kidding me? Hey, can I get you a drink with your order?
1: You know what? I am at Starbucks. Do you want to send me your credit card?

Music, more variety. Jeff Pope with you on this National Hamburger Day. So if you've got any of the fast food apps on your phone, check it. There's got to be a deal. It's got to be a deal on National Hamburger Day. Also letting you know, I've not given away any Not Soak City tickets yet. There's a four-pack waiting to be grabbed by you sometime this morning. And hey, you can meet me and Mama Mia. We're going to be hitting the streets a little bit later on today. I'll tell you where coming up in minutes on Katie.

0: Bam, 101.3, 103.9. I got to give a quick shout out to the one kid, the only kid from the IE who is left in the Scripps National Spelling Bee, Day Creek Intermediate School, and eighth grader Shrey Parikh. He's 14. He's going to return today to the finals of the Bee. Replaced third back in 2024. He's the last one left. Hold it down for the IE. Way to represent Day Creek Intermediate. And of course, all the shout outs. You got any graduation shout outs you want to knock out? Just, give me a text, 951-676-1013. Again, Darlene graduating tonight, Grand Terrace High School. Parents are so proud of you. Your chance to actually meet us. We're going to be out on the streets a little bit later on today. Mama Mia is coming to San Bernardino. So if you'd like to say hi to her, maybe win some free stuff. She'll be at the EOS Fitness, literally on Hospitality Lane, the brand new one, just about a mile and a half from this radio station. So go say hi to her. She'll be out there from 5 to 7 with some prize wheel. She's got giveaways, all kinds of stuff. So she'll be at the EOS Fitness right here on Hospitality Lane in San Marino today from 5 to 7. And I'm going to be further west. I'm going to be out in Ontario, Carrington College. They're going to have an open house, and I'll be out there from 4 to 6 right there in Ontario Mills Parkway. In fact, you can see the campus there from 10 right before you get to Milliken. But more, I'll have giveaways. You can go in, say hi to the staff, check out the campus. Just going to be so much fun. So, again, join me. I'm going to be hanging out at Carrington College, the open house from 4 to 6 today. And also, don't forget, coming up in a matter of minutes, I don't know if you've heard about this. Not only does Doritos releasing new chips today, an alcoholic version of your grandparents' favorite soft drink is also available. I'll break all that down coming up in minutes right here in KDFM.
1: In the Cajon Pass this morning, it's pretty jam-packed. 15 southbound at Cleghorn Road. It crashes on your right shoulder, but it's still causing those delays. And in the Moreno Valley, we also have a fender bender. Right shoulder, luckily no slowdowns for now. 60 eastbound approaching Nassau Street.
2: Inland Empire weather. The cool trend continues. A few clouds. Highs around 72 in Riverside, 69 in Moreno Valley, and 71 in Corona.
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It's KDFM.

FM coming up a couple minutes. Why get dressed up for your wedding when that's not really who you are? And what the heck is man cereal? Oh, I'll explain that in minutes on Katie.

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1: I just got some really weird news.
2: That is weird.
3: A couple of weird things to bring up to you, and I saw this couple going viral. Hey, why get dressed up for your wedding when that's not really who you are? So a bride overseas in Wales has gone viral. You see, she got married wearing a white robe, slippers, and hair rollers instead of the traditional wedding dress. Ashley says she wanted to give her husband a reality check of what married life would really be like, since she usually wears pajamas at home and he normally sees her in that. That is epic. Hey, this is who I am. Shows up in a robe, slippers on your wedding day. You know what? Hey, you do what you gotta do. I remember one time, God, I think it was, a little more than 15 years ago, doing a morning show out in Las Vegas. It was like, we're out there promoting one of the casinos. And one of the listeners came up, hey, I'd love it if you could come to my wedding. I'm getting married tonight. Oh, really? And I knew this listener. And I said, okay, well, all I have are jeans and my radio. No, that's fine. You're good. All right, I'm good. I still felt bad about it because all I had was a t-shirt. So I, got one of those nice button collar shirts. You know, I'm going to a wedding. So I go, and it's on somewhere on the strip. I get there at this chapel, and I'm better dressed than the groom. Literally, the groom who invited me to his wedding that morning, walking down the aisle in a Senor Frogs t-shirt, shorts, and flip-flops. And I'm like, how do you dress down for your wedding, considering you were better dressed when you invited me to your wedding? But you know what? They just celebrated their 15-year anniversary, so they're good. Right? How you dress for your wedding. It is awkward, though, when you're a guest and you're better dressed than the bride and groom. Meanwhile, what the heck is man cereal? Lydia in Hammond sent me this link. Literally, the box says man cereal. High in protein, high in creatine, no seed oils, no added sugar, no sugar alcohol, blah, blah, blah. Made for men, by men. And I'm thinking, man cereal. Can you imagine what that commercial must sound like?
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8: In the Cajon Pass, still some major delays left over following a crash that's now off to your right shoulder, 15 southbound at Cleghorn Road. In Hesperia, we still have that crash involving a big rig stuck in your right lane. It's going to be jam-packed, 15 southbound at La Mesa Road.
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0: Espresso. I know you are alert, so you'll be ready to win your Not Soak City water park tickets. A 4-pack on the way. We're getting closer and closer. All right. Speaking of espresso, I got to give a listener, Kavina, her shot up. She definitely needed espresso this morning because you got home really late last night. Now, she lives in Ricci Canyon. If you're not familiar with Ricci Canyon, there are donkeys, wild donkeys living in Ricci Canyon. If you've ever driven up and down Ricci Canyon Boulevard, you'll see the donkeys. In fact, just being in the area, whether you're in Colton or like Redlands or even in the Badlands in Moreno Valley, you'll see the donkeys. I mean, that's one of the perks, I would guess, one of the benefits living in Ricci Canyon. You get to see these wild donkeys. So explain to me what happened with donkeys recently.
1: I got home at like 3 in the morning.
0: All right.
1: And when I woke up, or when we got out of the car, they were in my yard eating my grass.
0: Don't you love living in Ricci Canyon? You come home late at night, early in the morning, get out of your car. There's donkeys, wild donkeys, just eating away at your lawn. I think you can't grow grass then in Ricci Canyon.
1: Well, they'll eat it. They'll definitely eat it. That's the biggest thing about the garden.
0: Yeah, and I guess flowers are out of the way also. Can you imagine that? Just wild donkeys. Just nom, nom, nom, nom. Okay, now that I've done impersonating a donkey eating your grass, get ready. Your chance at Not Soak City Water Park mere minutes from now.
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3: In Ontario, it looks like someone has dropped a metal pole in your right lane. 10 eastbound approaching Archibald Avenue. Luckily, no delays for now. And in Riverside, you're going to encounter a semi on your center divider, 250 northbound at MLK Boulevard.
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And you'll win a family four-pack of tickets to Not Soak City. 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

0: Oh, and by the way, you're number 25. Yay! Not Soak City. Family four-pack of tickets are yours. And who is this and where are you calling from?
1: This is Crystal. I was calling from Hemet.
0: Nice. All right, so you can make that short drive from Hemet to Buena Park for Not Soak City. Four tickets are yours. Another chance to win coming up on KDFM. 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

0: 9.9, jump up with you. Your Thursday's going, look at that sun coming out. Nice to see it, 9:50 on a Thursday. Letting you know, your chance to win some free stuff. I'm going to be at Carrington College today. In fact, this afternoon, I'll be out there from 4 to 6, having a big open house. You can explore hands-on the healthcare training programs they have. You can meet the instructors, watch live demonstrations. It's the one by Ontario Mills, okay? You can see it from the 10 as you're getting off on Milliken. So again, look for me at the Carrington College open house from 4 to 6. I'll have the prize wheel so you can win some stuff. And this is what I'm going to do for you. This is the offer I'm making for you on National Hamburger Day. I will give you one of our free KDFM t-shirts. Normally, you have to win one of those. I will give it to you free if you hook me up with a burger. Again, it's National Hamburger Day. And you can go cheap because, like, Jack in the Box is selling dollar hamburgers after 2 o'clock. It isn't going to cost you that much. Dollar hamburger, and you get a free KDFM t-shirt when you show up at my event at Carrington College in Ontario. That's how low standards I have. I'm willing to give you a prize for a burger. That's what I'm offering on National Hamburger Day. All right, so I'll see you out there again right off of Ontario Mills Parkway, off the 10 and Milliken. I got to make room. Mama Mia's coming in next. She's going to be hanging out at the EOS Fitness right down the street from this radio station here in San Bernardino. All right, so she'll be out there from 5 to 7. So make sure you say hi to her. I don't know if she's doing any burger offers like I am. She's got much higher standards. So right here, Hospitality Lane, the EOS Fitness. Go say hi to Mama Mia. She's coming in next, and she's also got giveaways as well, okay? So if you want to get a $50 gift card to Guadalajara's, that is possible. Dan and Shay concert tickets for their show at Honda Center is also happening. And there could be Not Soak City. Again, she's next till tomorrow morning. May all your pain be champagne.
1: In Ontario, it looks like someone has dropped a metal pole in your right lane. 10 eastbound approaching Archibald Avenue. Luckily, no delays for now. And in Riverside, you're going to encounter a semi on your center divider, 250 northbound at MLK Boulevard.
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4: 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I love their cinema room. It's called EOS Cinema. So you can basically watch a movie, get your cardio on. And again, EOS Fitness, where there's a will, there's a way. Just saying, summer's upon us. So hopefully you can come. Say hi tonight. It'll be Mamma Mia there with the KDFM crew 5 to 7. Now, mind you, I'm not trying to eat a hamburger like Jeff Pope because it is National Hamburger Day. I'm trying to be good, so, but I won't refuse it. Sweet treat, chocolate, you know me. I love my chocolate. So a hug will do, a high five, fist bump. I just want to see you tonight, so come on by. And thank you, Jeff Pope. Like he mentioned, he's going to be out at Carrington College tonight, 4 to 6, and he has got a challenge out there since it is National Hamburger Day. Hopefully somebody will bring him a hamburger or two, and you'll get a free KDFM t-shirt. Not a bad deal. So all the details are up at KDFM.com. Hang tight. We've got Not Soap City tickets today. Not only that, inside the Retro Lunch, want to send you to Guadalajara's. It's a $50 gift card. Trust me, you're going to love this place. And I've got Dan and Shay

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0: Lady Gaga with Paparazzi. Thank you, Margot, for checking in today from Fontana. It's always nice to hear from you. She's asking about these Not Soak City tickets. I've got more details on deck here in just a minute, so hang tight for that. All you have to do, though, is listen for the cue to call. Once it plays, you call in and you can win a 4-pack to go run wild. Hopefully the sun will come out soon. It will. It's going to be a little overcast and gloomy the next few days, but rumor has it next week, we're bringing the heat back for sure, so get ready for it. I kind of like it when it's like this, nice and cool. The sun will peep out eventually, right? Today's high in the Temecula Valley, we're looking at about 67. Tomorrow for a feel-good Friday, it'll be 68 to 70. Saturday, 75. Sunday, 81. There we go. Monday, about 75. So enjoy this nice and cool weather. A lot going on today. If you would like to enjoy Guadalajara's, hang tight. Inside the Retro Lunch around 12:30, I'll be giving you a chance to call in and win a $50 gift card. Nothing makes me more happy when I'm like off the clock. I'm not here at KDFM. I was out and about with my family and I got a message on my Facebook Messenger. Follow me, by the way, Mia on your radio. And it was from Katie listener Lance. And he had a picture of Guadalajara's menu. And then he put Mama Mia, ? Is this the right place you were talking about? And I said, yes, yes, yes. I got so excited. My kids are like, why are you so excited? What's going on? Because Lance, my listener, he listened to me and he's at Guadalajara's right now. He's gonna enjoy some tacos and a margarita. So trust me, I'm a foodie at heart. It must be the Italian in me. I won't steer you wrong. So Lance, I hope you enjoyed your delicious meal at Guadalajara's. Thanks for going, and maybe you'll win that gift card today. Hang tight. You can text the studio, say hi, get your retro request in early. 951-676-1013.
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Hey.

I just might. Come on now, sing along with me. So good. We are KDFM. Want to give a shout out to Remy checking in from Murrieta. Make it a great Thursday. Also, NC listening online in San Diego. We appreciate you, sunshine. Have a great day. And hello, Rebecca. Glad you're loving my music set. And the cats are too.

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0: Billie Eilish, Birds of a Feather here on KDFM. More music, more variety. Of course, I'm tuned in live up in Big Bear watching our baby eaglets, Sandy and Luna. Enjoy. Would it be brunch right about now? They've got a fresh fish, and it looks like mom and dad are up there as well. They are getting huge. I posted a cute little video of them on my story. Have you been watching as they jump up and down and spread open their massive wings? And yesterday was a little bit windy. I was like, what if the wind just takes them and woo, they blow away? But it's really cute to watch them kind of show off for each other. And I think they said it was Luna doing all the jumping. And at one point, Sandy was just kind of chilling, laying there. And then little Luna just was flapping her wings all over her and like, look what I could do. It was really cute, so I had to share it. It's on my Mia on Your Radio Instagram page. Head on over there. We can become friends. Also, got a few more shout-outs. What's going on, Miss Jeanette? Love hearing from you. And we got to give a shout-out because she is listening from the County of San Bernardino Sheriff's Department. She says, you guys rock. And you know what? No, you guys rock. Matter of fact, I'm going to put you on my rock star list at 2:30. So thank you all for keeping our city safe. And speaking of San Bernardino, you do know, and I'm very excited that I'm going to be out that way today. I'm going to be at the San Bernardino EOS Fitness 5 to 7 p.m. just off Hospitality. So if you guys can come by and say hi, would love to meet you. I'm going to bring some sweet treats and prizes and Katie t-shirts and more. So we're going to have fun out there. Hope to see you, Jeanette and crew. Don't work too hard today, okay? Also got to hear from Lindsay and NC. I'm going to play Katy Perry for you in just a few minutes. So check in now. Start getting your retro request in early as well. And Rockstar of the Day coming up at 2:30. Speaking of which, this morning I had the privilege to go to the City of Temecula State of the City Address. It was at Pechanga. Oh my goodness, about 800 people attended this event. It was very, very cool. And Temecula's mayor, Jessica Alexander, did a rock star job up there. I mean, it was an incredible, it was early. It was an incredible speech that she put on and presentation, speaking about our awesome city of Temecula, but all the surrounding cities and all the good things going on here in our community. So if you were there this morning, thank you. Rockstar Vibe, it started at 7 a.m. KDFM represented well. We were the media sponsor, so we had an expo booth and we had a great time. So thank you again for everybody that came on out and supported such a worthy cause. And I'm proud to be from the city of Temecula. Moved here in 1989, if you did not know that about me. Graduated from Temecula High. I'll let you guess the year.
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1: Hey, girl, we were just thinking about you.
0: Hey, Jennifer and Ernie in Old Town Temecula. How you guys doing?
2: I like what you just said before you went off the air.
0: Okay, guess the year I graduated Temecula Valley High.
2: 1995.
0: Ooh, Ernie.
2: The year before I did, I graduated 30 years ago in 1996.
0: Oh, man, now I feel really old, Ernie. Thank you for making me smile, friend. ChatGPT must have hooked you up. Harry Styles on deck.

0: Gaga with Poker Face here on KTFM. More music, more variety. What a day. It's Thirsty Thursday in my book. I like to celebrate Thankful Thursday. Thankful that you're hanging out with me today. And you know what? I've got some fun things on the way for you, including a $50 gift card for you to go enjoy Guadalajara's. They have a location right here in Temecula off Jefferson. It's been here in the valley for a long time. And trust me, the food is authentic. It's delicious. I love their chicken fajitas. Steak fajitas are good too. Really amazing margaritas. Crispy tacos. They've got it all. Enchiladas are so good. Let's not forget about Margarita Monday. They celebrate Taco Tuesday. They've got brunch on the weekends, an outdoor patio, live music, mariachis, and so much more. You want to go, don't you? So stick around. It's coming up here at 12:30. Get your retro request in early so I have them ready to go. Ernie got his in earlier for Jackson Brown, Somebody's Baby. So I'm like, I got you. I can play that. It's anything from the 80s, 90s, early 2000s, okay? So let me know what you want me to play, and I'll play it. After the retro lunch, I'll be sprinkling in concert tickets for you to see Dan and Shay at the Honda Center in November. And you're going to listen up for the song 10,000 Hours with Justin Bieber. It's a beautiful song. When I play it, you call in, and hopefully you win the tickets. It's that easy. Happy Thursday.
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off of. Oh, I think I know it. Fast Times at Ridgemont High. Gotta love that movie, a classic. That one's going out to Ernie in Temecula. It's Mamma Mia moving along nicely inside the Retro Lunch on a thankful Thursday. Or if you want, you can celebrate Thirsty Thursday. I've got margaritas on my brain. And guess what? You've got a chance to go to Guadalajara's Mexican Grill in minutes. They've got amazing margaritas and so much more. So hang tight. Here's Paula Abdul.

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2: Thank you, Jeff, and you can visit him today. He'll be out at Carrington College in Ontario from 4 to 6 p.m. Today is National Hamburger Day, and this morning he put it out there, whoever brings him a nice hamburger out at his event, he will hook you up with a KDFM t-shirt. So I'm just saying, I think a hamburger sounds pretty good too. I'd take a hamburger if anybody wants to bring me one here in studio. It's healthy. I mean, I do like a burger with cheese, just saying, but hopefully he'll get his hamburger wish later. You can join me over at EO's Fitness today in San Bernardino, 5 to 7 p.m., just off of Hospitality. Would love to see you. I'll be out there with the Katie crew, so swing by, say hi. Now, we're minutes away from hooking you up with today's $50 gift card to enjoy Guadalajara Grill. It has been here since 1986. They serve homemade, delicious Mexican food, from sizzling fajitas and tacos, really good enchiladas. They have bomb happy hour specials, and I love their strawberry blended margarita. So good. On the weekends, they have live mariachis. Not only that, outdoor patio. The place to be, trust me. Okay, so hang tight, coming up soon. Hello.
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2: 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You know I'll do that. 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

Hadaway, inside the Retro Lunch, it's KDFM. Are you feeling hungry? I know you want to go to Guadalajara's. All you have to do is call in now. You'll score that $50 gift card. You'll be munching on some chips and salsa. Hey, be like me, get a side of guacamole. Ooh-wee. Enjoy a margarita if you'd like. And their enchiladas, their tacos, their rice and beans, everything is so good. Trust me.

0: 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My phone lines are blowing up, but I'm looking for caller 10. Great news, that's going to be you.
1: Oh my gosh, thank you.
0: You're welcome. What is your name?
1: Therese from MOVA.
0: Okay, nice, Therese. Well, you're going to get to enjoy Guadalajara's Mexican Grill. Place is amazing. You just scored today's $50 gift card.
1: Thank you, that's awesome.
0: Right, girl, go enjoy. Food is authentic, it's delicious. They celebrate Taco Tuesday, yum. Margarita Monday, mariachis on the weekends with an awesome outdoor patio. Features live music as well. So once you go, you let me know. Trust me, you're going to love it, Therese. So nice to hear from you, friend. All right, the rest of you, I can see you're still calling in. You want to go to Guadalajara's too. Listen up tomorrow. I'll have another $50 gift card. We're getting back to the music. This one's going out to Tammy and crew at Pop's Cafe.

That was your request for Tonic. Thanks so much for checking into the Retro Lunch right here on KDFM. More music, more variety. What's up with this? I want to say May gray weather. Hopefully we don't have too much June gloom. From what I'm hearing, it's going to really heat up next week. So ready or not, get ready for it. We have lots of summer fun happening here at KDFM. Your chance to cool.

0: and all that. So if you want to go, they have over 23 water slides. Keep listening for the cue to call. Also, coming up about 1:32-ish, you're listening for the cue to call to play for Dan and Shay concert tickets. They have got the Young Tour headed to the Honda Center this November. I want to hook you up with a pair of tickets. And you're listening for their song 10,000 Hours to Play. Features Justin Bieber. It's a beautiful song. So I'll play it before 2:30, I promise. Okay? So once you hear it, call in. If you're caller 10, you'll be on your way. I hope you're having a happy day. It's a nice Thursday. We're getting closer to the weekend. Woohoo!
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Bruno sending that one out to Terry, checking in from Yuma, Arizona, hanging out with her grandkids. But we get to tag along with her. She has our app on her phone, and she listens. And she's grooving and moving with those kiddos. I love it. Thanks for saying hi, Terry. You guys have a great day, sunshine. Bon Jovi on deck right here. Maureen, if you're listening, sending this one out to you. I know you're a big Bon Jovi fan. Here's Living on a Prayer, and I'll tell you how you can hang out with me later on today. I'm headed to San Bernardino. Eos Fitness. More details coming up soon.

103.9. It's Thirsty Thursday. Thankful Thursday. We gotta post some throwback pictures for Throwback Thursday. And hopefully we can become friends. Look me up today. Mia, M-I-A, on your radio. I'm on Facebook and Instagram. So here's the deal. I'm going to be out and about today. I promised you some info, and I'm giving it to you now. We're going to be hanging out at EOS Fitness in San Bernardino from 5 to 7 p.m. You can join myself and the KD crew. Would love to see you. We're bringing out some fun prizes. We're going to play cards. We've got hula hoops, and we're doing it up. And you can find your fit. Now that summer's here, you know what that means, bathing suit season. Less clothes because it's going to get hot in the IE. You can go ahead and get fit at EOS Fitness. Join for as low as $9.

0: I know it's National Hamburger Day. You might be out getting your hamburgers for dinner, but you can still swing by and visit the Katie Crew and Die, okay? Also, you are listening for the song 10,000 Hours to Play by Dan and Shay. It's also featuring Justin Bieber. When you hear it, you call in. If you're caller 10, you're going to go to their concert, which I'm so excited about. It's the Young Tour at the Honda Center in Anaheim this November. I will tell you, it will play before 2 p.m., so good luck.
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0: 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Mamma Mia here, and guess what? I've got concert tickets to send you to see Dan and Shay. Recently just played their beautiful song, 10,000 Hours. I love that one, featuring Justin Bieber. We're looking for caller 10. Hi, who's this?
1: Oh my God, Mia, this is Terry Tressel.
0: Well, hello, Miss Terry, all the way in Yuma, Arizona, checking in. Love it. Proof that you can listen online from anywhere worldwide and still win on KDFM. It's a beautiful thing.
1: Freaking excited!
0: Right? I can tell you're a fan of Dan and Shay.
1: Yes! Oh my God, I love them.
0: Well, put this date on your calendar. You're going to be at the Honda Center on Friday night, November 6th, checking out the Young Tour. You can go with your hubby, have a fun date night.
1: Or maybe leave him at home and go with a girlfriend.
0: There you go. That works too, my friend. Well, have fun. I know you've got a grand kiddo over there who wants a radio shout out.
1: His name is Grayson. How old are you, Grayson?
2: 12.
0: Nice. Well, I'm glad we've got a new KDFM radio fan in Yuma, Arizona. You guys enjoy the rest of your day.
1: I love you. Thank you so much.
0: You're welcome. Love you back, friend. Safe travels. All right, getting back to the music. Somber with Home Wrecker. I like this one a lot. Turn it up. Loud and proud.

0: home to millions of finds, and each one becomes part of your story. From your favorite vintage van tee to the dream car you've been searching for or the foul ball you heroically gave away, it's all there on eBay. eBay, things people love.
1: Hello, hello. There we go. I was so into that song, I told you. I was feeling it, I was singing, and I was like, oh, Mama Mia, it's time to talk. Come on now. It's a good one, Somber with Homewrecker. And today, I'm thankful. I'm thankful to be hanging out with you here on KDFM. I know Terry Tressel is very happy. So she texts the studio. She lives in Hemet. She's a regular listener, listens to all of our shows from Jeff Pope in the morning, mine in the midday, Chris Donovan in the afternoon. And she's just always so positive and happy. But when she goes to visit her grandkids, she takes us along with her. She'll always send us a text and say, oh, I'm on the road to Yuma. And she's thrilled right now because she's a diehard fan of Dan and Shay. And she called in once she heard the song play on her app. So it pays off. Seriously, download our free mobile app right now. Just go to your Google or your Apple Play Store and you could be a lucky winner, just like Terry was. And now her grandson, Grayson, is a big believer in radio because he was like, is that for real? People really went on the radio? Every single day. And we are bringing you all kinds of summer fun. This week, we've got Not Soak City tickets so you can cool off, beat the summer heat, go have some fun. And I know I didn't play the cue to call, so there is a very likely chance Chris Donovan will be playing it today after 3 p.m. So I'm excited for you for that. I'm also excited because I'm going to hang out at EOS Fitness today in San Bernardino, 5 to 7 p.m. Would love to meet you. Come on out, even if it's for 5 minutes. You can play card game with me. You can win a KDFM t-shirt, spin our prize wheel. And if you want to take a tour of EOS Fitness, I will happily walk you in there, introduce you to one of their fine trainers. We'll get you signed up for as low as $9.99 per month. 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

Having fun with Shaboozy on a thirsty Thursday. Just saying, that was a bar song. 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

So that's the noise I make when I'm eating a really good hamburger, like a backyard barbecue, like big, thick, grass-fed patty. You know what I'm talking about. Like yummy. What are they called? Wagyu burgers? Oh, those are really good. But today's National Hamburger Day, if you missed that memo. Something pretty cool is Jeff Pope earlier mentioned here on KDFM.

Jeff's headed out to Carrington College in Ontario, 4 to 6 p.m. today. Join him. And then I'm headed down to San Bernardino's EOS Fitness. I'll be there 5 to 7 p.m. And we would love to see you, so make sure you stop by. But anyhow, Jeff is bribing you. He's a foodie at heart. I mean, he loves his food, trust me. But he said if you bring him a hamburger, and he didn't even care if it's like the dollar hamburger from Jack in the Box or Mickey D's. He just says, bring me a hamburger and I'll hook you up with a KDFM t-shirt. Wow. I mean, I'll take the same, but I prefer chocolate. I do like a good burger though. So anyhow, I just want to see you. And if you do go Jeff's way, I've seen a few of you message in. Sounds like someone's going to hook him up with a hamburger. I mean, the value alone, you're going to walk away with a brand new KDFM t-shirt that you can rock proudly. So go feed his hungry belly. And again, he'll be at Carrington College. I know they're going to have teachers and staff on hand. You can take a tour of the facility. They'll have demonstrations and more. So it's going to be a good time. And then Chris Donovan will be on your radio after 3 o'clock. I peeked. I'm going to spill the beans. He is going to hook you up with a 4-pack of tickets to head to Knott's Soap City. All you have to do is listen for the cue to call. I'm about to play the commercial.

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Just Mike. I love that song. Seriously, can't get enough of it. Having some fun with Bruno Mars. Sending that one out to Kelsey. Have a great day, sunshine. Checking in from Riverside. So it's that time. You hear the rock star of the day music. And it's brought to you by our friends over at Paradise Chevrolet Cadillac in Temecula. And did you know they are proud to be your dealer of the year since 2014? 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I promise you, you're going to roll out in a Rockstar ride. 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You can find your dream ride right on the website. I'm telling you. I saw them this morning. They were at the State of the City address. They're always out in the community. Love that about my friends over at Paradise Chevrolet Cadillac. Okay, here we go. Right out the gate, Josie texted in, Mama Mia, I got a new summer job. Woohoo, that is very exciting. So Josie, you made my rock star list. Then our friend Jeanette sent me a message into the studio. She says, I'm working hard at the County of San Bernardino Sheriff's Department. You guys rock over at Katie. No, my friend. You guys rock over there at the San Bernardino Sheriff's Department. So much love to you guys. Thank you so much for spending your work day with us. We have a birthday girl, Jen. She's all excited. She's going out with her girlfriends tonight. So cheers to you. Thirsty Thursday, after all. Get a strawberry margarita from Mama Mia. I'm totally craving like a blended one or even a pina colada. Doesn't that sound refreshing? So cheers, girl. This is fun. Kara posted a picture of her boys, Cameron and Grayson. Today's their last day of school. And they are so excited for summer. So you guys make it a great summer. And guess what? I know them. They want to come by the studio and take a tour. So I have not forgotten about you guys. Come visit Mama Mia and we'll give you a radio station tour, okay? Happy summer to you. And then I just got in a rock star nomination a few minutes ago. Coral messages in, says she wants to nominate her daughter, Sophia. She's in third grade in Hemet, but she got a special award today for most improved. She was completely shocked. They didn't tell her, and the school kind of kept it on a down low. So she received an award, and guess what, Sophia? You are a rock star at your school, and you're also a rock star on the radio. Congratulations, sweetie. That's pretty awesome. I love that when you can shock your kids. I've done that before with Bo, and their faces just light up, and then they look around immediately like, are my parents here to witness this moment? And usually, yes, we are there. So great job, Mama Coral, as well. That is how we do Rockstar of the Day. You can go ahead and text me anytime. Visit my Mia on Your Radio Facebook page. I'm also on Instagram. We can connect there. And just want to thank my friends again over at Paradise Chevrolet Cadillac in Temecula for giving you Rockstar treatment. 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

0: 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Mama Mia getting ready to say goodbye, but I'm hoping I'll get to see you today. I'm headed up to San Bernardino. I will be at the EOS Fitness just off of Hospitality Lane from 5 to 7 p.m. Swing by, say hi. Maybe you want to find your fit just in time for summer. I can help you out with that. I'll even give you a personal tour of EOS Fitness. Not only that, you can win some great prizes with the Katie crew and I. Spin the prize wheel. I'm bringing out the hula hoops, and we've got some new Katie t-shirts and more. If you want to say hi to Jeff Pope, you can do so as well. He's hanging out at Carrington College today from 4 to 6 p.m., which is in Ontario. Remember, you bring him a hamburger, he's going to give you a KDFM t-shirt. So I know he's hungry and he wants to celebrate National Hamburger Day. Stick around. We've got Chris Donovan on your radio next. He's got tickets to send you to Lorimar Winery. They have got Green Today. It's a Green Day tribute band going to be performing, and they put on awesome concerts. So hopefully you'll win those tickets. Have an awesome rest of your day. We are KDFM.
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Sabrina Carpenter, Espresso here on KDFM 101.3, 103.9. Hello there, it's Chris Donovan checking in with you by Mamma Mia. We'll see you right down the street here at the EOS Fitness here very, very soon. I got a very busy show for you. I'll be hanging out till 7 o'clock. You can follow me on Instagram, Chris_Donovan. The number you're going to need handy, 951-676-1013. Hang out with me, I'll tell you what I have to give away. And where Jeff and Mamma Mia are going to be in the Inland Empire on the streets tonight, coming up.

Olivia Dean here on KDFM 101.3, 103.9. Happy Thursday. It's Chris Donovan hanging out with you. Now, Jeff Pope's going to be hanging out in Ontario. Mamma Mia's going to be in San Bernardino, all happening this afternoon, this evening. And I have a four-pack of tickets to give out to Not Soak City and a pair of tickets for a concert. So hang out. I'll tell you all the details on how you can win those and hang out with Jeff and Mia coming up.

0: One Republic, Apologize here on KDFM 101.3, 103.9. More music, more variety. Happy Thursday. We're almost to the weekend. It was a short week, but at least we're almost to the weekend, right? My name is Chris Donovan. You can follow me on Instagram, Chris_Donovan. And like I was saying, Jeff Pope's going to be hanging out at Carrington College in Ontario from 4 to 6 today. Now, if you want to go hang out with him, come by. The address is right outside Ontario Mills. If you know where the iFly is, right outside of the Mills, they're in the same parking lot right there. Go by, say hi, spin the wheel. Maybe you can play him at cards and win a shirt, but then check out the facilities. And then Mamma Mia is going to be at the EOS Fitness. That's right down the street here in San Bernardino off Hospitality Drive. If you want to come out with her, she's going to be out there from 5 to 7 p.m. hanging out, and you can join that gym for as low as $9.99. We'll be talking to all of them here very, very soon. And while all that's happening, I have a pair of tickets to go see Green today. It's a Green Day cover band. They're performing at Lorimar Winery June 28th. If you want to go to that, just listen for me to ask you to call in. Plus, a four-pack. Knott's Soak City. You want to take three of your favorite people, or at least three people you can tolerate, to go cool off this summer? Well, I have a four-pack for you, and it's going to be happening before, if I could say that word correctly, 6 o'clock. So you're listening for that cue to call when you hear it. Be caller 25 to 951-676-1013, and you'll score that four-pack of tickets to Knott's Soak City. So hang out with me. Very busy day here on KDFM, and I got Lord on the way.
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2: Hesperia, the 15 southbound right at La Mesa Road. A crash involving a big rig remains blocking the right lane. Right now you're seeing heavy delays from D Street. And Ontario, the 10 eastbound right at Milliken. An earlier crash that was in lanes is over to the shoulder. Watch for heavy delays from Vineyard.
3: 70 degrees. Sunny conditions will continue until about 3 this afternoon. Wind gusts are up to 16 miles per hour.
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1: He will be out there from 4 to 6 and it's happening from 4 to 7. 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If you want to go say hi to Jeff, you have until 6.
2: Okay, yeah, because it's on my way home from work, so I was just going to see if I could stop by and say hi.
1: Yeah, it's right next to that iFly right outside of the Ontario Mills.
2: Okay. Did they say what building he would be in or what where he would be at?
1: Just look for the big KDFM tent.
2: Okay, awesome.
1: Yeah, it'll be right outside the building.
2: Okay.
1: Awesome, man. Thanks,
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0: 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More music, more variety. It's time to check in with my algorithm. Today's National Hamburger Day. And yesterday I gave you guys a list of a few places you can go and check out for deals. If you want all that information, go to IG and check out my story, Chris_Donovan.
1: Personally, I prefer hamburger.
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0: The Voltron movie starring Henry Cavill, ex-Superman, and the Cavalrine, is going straight to streaming, which is not a good sign. However, I can still not let go of the fact that my mom sold my Voltron toy for $1 at a yard sale when I was 7.
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0: I'm not bitter. Rumor has it Taylor Swift's going to be voicing Pink Horse in Toy Story 5. However, I hope they have a better name than Pink Horse when it's actually revealed if she is voicing it. And Backrooms, an internet phenomenon created on YouTube in 2022, is now a movie. And my son could not be happier. He's been showing us all the YouTube videos. We're excited and ready to go watch it this weekend. You should check it out if you like scary movies.
10: Oh, just some scary movie.
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14: Upland, the 210 eastbound just before Mountain Avenue. A stalled car is blocking the middle lane. Watch for slowing from Baseline. And Fontana, the 10 eastbound just before Cherry. An earlier accident is over to the shoulder, but the slowing has remained. Watch for heavy delays from 4th.
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13: Ontario, what is going on? Jeff Pope, The Morning Show. I'm hanging out here at Carrington College for their awesome open house, all right? So it's right off of Ontario Mills Parkway. Easy to find right off the 10 freeway in Milliken. And this open house is going on tonight. In fact, we're going to be hanging out here from 4 to 6. I'm on my way out there, and you can meet the instructors. You can watch the live demonstrations. Take a tour of the campus, and then we're going to be hanging out. We've got some prizes. We've got some giveaways. Run a deck of cards. You can hustle me here in Ontario. You are going to be a big-time winner. And you can complete your program here at Carrington College for as little as 9 months. That is absolute insanity. And you can get a career preparation in healthcare. So, again, join me, Jeff Pope, The Morning Show, here at Carrington College in Ontario, off of Ontario Mills Parkway, east of Fine, off the 10 in Milliken. And we're going to be hanging out here till 6 o'clock tonight with giveaways, with goodies, and again, tour the campus with this open house and explore hands-on training programs. 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

I have that CD in my garage. Mr. Jones by Counting Crows here on KDFM 101.3, 103.9. I have this pair of tickets to Green today at Lorimar Winery on June 28th. You want to go? I'm going to be giving away here very soon, so keep listening.

Lady Gaga with Bruno Mars, Die with a Smile here on KDFM 101.3, 103.9. We're going to be checking in with Jeff Pope soon, who's hanging out at Carrington College in Ontario. But first, remind you, if you're not a member of our VIP club yet, you should be, and it's very simple. Just text VIP, all one word, to 951-676-1013. When you do that, you'll be in the VIP club. And then what we do on Mondays, pending holidays, is we start at 9 a.m. We call the name of a VIP member. We'll give that person 11 minutes to call us back. If they do, they win. If they don't, we'll go on to 10 a.m., another name, another 11 minutes until we get

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2: Riverside, the 60 eastbound just before the Riverside interchange. There is a stalled car blocking the right lane. Right now you're seeing heavy slowing from Pedley and Fontana. The 10 eastbound just before Cherry, an earlier accident, is over to the center divider. Watch for heavy slowing from Vineyard.
3: 70 degrees. Sunny conditions will continue until about 3 this afternoon. Wind gusts are up to 16 miles per hour.
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1: What is happening, Ontario? Jeff Pope, the morning show, and I'm hanging out right now. Carrington College is throwing an open house, and they want you to be a part of it. And I'm right off of Ontario Mills Parkway. In fact, they're in the same building as SJBC. So come on down, meet the instructors, watch live demonstrations. Do you realize you can get a complete your nursing program in as little as 9 months? And they also have career preparation in healthcare. So come on down, Carrington College, open house. Going on all the way till 7 o'clock. We're going to be hanging out till 6 o'clock. We've got giveaways. We've got prizes to win. And check this out. 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That's right. There's nothing we will not do for food here at KDFM. So again, join me, Jeff Pope, the morning show, hanging out at the Carrington College open house here in Ontario, right off Ontario Mills Parkway, off the Penn and Milliken, right in the same building as SJBC. And this open house going on until 7 o'clock tonight. 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

I'm Chris Donovan with you here on KDFM 101.3, 103.9. I still have these tickets to Green today, the Green Day cover band, performing at Lorimar on June 28th. I'll be giving them out before 5 o'clock, so hang out with me.

All right, let's do this. Caller 10 right now to 951-676-1013. You're going to score yourself a pair of tickets to go see Green today. It's a Green Day cover band. They're going to be performing at Lorimar Winery on June 28th. And if you want to go see them again, caller 10 right now to 951-676-1013. You'll score this pair of tickets so you can take your loved one, your friend, a Green Day fan. And you might even see me there because I really want to go to the show. It's going to be really good. So caller 10 right now, 951-676-1013. You're going to score these Green Today tickets. Good luck.

0: 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More music, more variety. Hopefully you're having a good Thursday thus far. We're going to be checking in with Mama Mia here in a second. She's hanging out at the EOS Fitness here right down the street off Hospitality Lane in San Bernardino. But first, looking for caller 10 right now to give them a pair of tickets to go see Green Today, the Green Day cover band performing at Lorimar Winery on June 28th. Let's go. KDFM, who's this?
1: Nikki,
0: guess what?
1: I'm 10.
0: Chicken butt! Yeah, you're caller 10. You win.
1: All right.
0: You get to go to Lorimar Winery. Enjoy Green Today, a Green Day cover band. June 28th. You might see me there. I kind of want to go to that show.
1: That's awesome.
0: Who are you going to take with you?
1: My husband. Our anniversary is the 29th, so that's perfect.
0: Oh, it's an anniversary concert. Perfect. Well, you guys have a good time, and make sure you tag us in photos, okay?
1: I will.
0: Your next chance and a pair of tickets to go see Green Today, the Green Day cover band, will be tomorrow on my show from 3 to 7. And don't forget, 4-pack to Knott's Soak City. I'll be giving out before 6 p.m. today.
2: KDFM. Glen Helen, the 15 northbound just after Glen Helen Parkway. A four-car crash is blocking the two left lanes. You're seeing heavy slowing from the 60. And Moreno Valley, the 60 eastbound just before Frederick. An earlier crash has cleared over to the shoulder. Watch out for residual slowing from Day.
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14: 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The KDFM crew and I are going to be hanging out till 7 p.m. tonight. Now, here's the deal. We all know summer is right around the corner. We actually just have the San Bernardino Sheriff Department roll on up. They're saying hi. They want to get out of their vehicle and come spin our prize wheel. So it sounds like fun to me. Maybe they're going to find their fit inside EOS Fitness. Now, friend, you can join for just $9.99 per month. That's right. At EOS Fitness, you can move the way you want to move. 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You're going to get your first month for free. So hurry on down here. I would love to meet you with the KD crew. We've got some prizes as well. 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